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1: 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And I knew you thought I forgot about our anniversary. But I didn't, baby. I even have the same room that we had when we got married. And check this out.

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2: I think I'm losing you. 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

So you've been a new friend today, huh? And you're looking forward to seeing that person again. 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

0: May I have your attention for just a moment? 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I'd like to share something important with you. Are you looking for a new career opportunity? 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
6: Wait a minute. 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

When it comes to relationships, in positive relationships, I've found that if you give 50% of yourself and the other person gives 50% of their self, then the relationship is balanced and it seems to work. 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So strive for balance. 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

0: May I have your attention for just a moment? That could change your life. I'd like to share something important with you. Are you looking for a new career opportunity? 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

0: 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You ever had unique feelings for someone and didn't know how to tell them? Well, the best way to do it is to just say it. And usually it works. At least it gets it out there. Try it. I think you'll like it. 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

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All the great hits. And I guess what? I'm going to be playing them for you right here all the way through the night, right here on WGBCFM.com, Kiss Radio, Lakeland.

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I mean, we got the whole nine for you. We got top 40. We got country. We got R&B. We got hip-hop. We got it all. Southern Soul. Just book your boy. You know what I'm saying? 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Thank you, bro.

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0: 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It comes from your own actions. Remember that. 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

What's up, family? 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Hey, oh yes, the past can hurt, but you can't either run from it or learn from it. Remember, it's your boy. Give you the thought that counts upside your head. Yes, sir. T-E-E-R-O-C, DJ T-Rock. 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

0: 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Hey, keep that in mind. 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

0: 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Best believe that. Hey, ain't nothing but food for thought. Matter of fact, that's knowledge, man. Keep it in mind, all right? Check this out. This your boy, DeeJayTeeRoc, DJ T-Rock, Kiss Radio. 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

I want you to park that Big Mac truck right in this little garage. 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

0: 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It doesn't matter what actually happened. 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Hey, it's your boy. 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DeeJayTee. 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That's right.
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0: May I have your attention for just a moment? 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

0: May I have your attention for just a moment? 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
1: who phoned in for a couple of her friends who, get this, are stuck in an elevator in their office building. Hope you girls get out soon, because believe me, you're not the only ones in a jam. It's a mess out there on I-75. Exit 14B is closed off completely because of a stalled car. And the weather's not cooperating with us either. Things are still hot out there, with the temperature currently 96 degrees with 80% humidity. More weather and traffic updates later. Meanwhile, let's go back live for more of our exclusive broadcast of Babyface.

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0: May I have your attention for just a moment? That could change your life. I'd like to share something important with you. Are you looking for a new career opportunity? 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

way. 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I was 13 the first time I saw the cool face. 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

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Put your trust in God. In God. 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All eyes are on you. Be focused. Do Maya pray for you? 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

0: Yo, yo, yo, here I go with your scopes, floaters. Aries, challenges and changes are presented in relationships. Seek a better understanding. Tasha Boyd, that's me. Take responsibility for getting the job done today. Gemini the twins, take time out from the stress of working and enjoy more social activities. Cancer the moon, child crabby, open your heart to a new acquaintance. Leo the lion, brace yourself on unexpected news that could affect your work today. Virgo the virgin, pay attention to your finances, all right? Libra the scales, a platonic relationship vibrates at a new level. Give yourself permission to have a good time. Scorpio, get in touch with your feelings, okay? Sagittarius, be on the lookout for a new love or romantic connection. Capricorn, this could be the start of some major career changes for you. Someone will challenge your skills. Rise to the account, to the challenge. Aquarius, clear up a misunderstanding before it gets out of hand today. And Pisces, a little bit of fishy lines for not leashies. The more you know about a mystery subject, the better. Study. And that's it. That's your horoscope. I should charge about you to keep your head to the stars, baby. Ho, ho, ho, ho, ho, ho, ho, ho.
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1: 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And on Sunday, we have gospel music on WWAB Lakeland only. 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

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Hope you guys have a real lovely morning. I'll be with y'all wait about 10 o'clock this morning. TikTok, what's up? You know the way TikTok works. If you listen to this on TikTok, this is what you need to do. Okay, if you like what you hear on TikTok, show me some love. Okay, listen for 20 minutes or longer if you don't mind. I really would appreciate it. Become a follower, become a friend, and give me some gifts. Today we're collecting tiger paws, we're collecting crowns, and we also collecting dancing bears. Okay, so if you want to be a part of that, yeah, you know how to do it, don't you? And by the way, follow me live on Live Creation. Once you do that, you become automatically become a follower anyway. So follow me live on Live Creation, and I promise you I'll follow you back. How about that? That make you feel better? I'll follow you right back, all right? We got more music coming up next. Take a break. We got more music coming up for you in just a few minutes. Now, do we have that? Now, we got Jay Brown. Jay Brown, True Love. It's coming up right now, right in from the radio station that cares. KISS Radio. Don't forget, coming up at 10 o'clock, it's Mia. Not Mia, Jade, with Midday Groove, right up from the station at KISS. 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Good morning, everybody. Good morning, America. Good morning.

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some music by Mariah Carey on Kiss Radio. Good morning, it's time to get up out of the bed and get on your JLD this morning. We got music by the Spinners. The name of the song is I Will Be Around. Good morning. It's happy Tuesday to you. 20 minutes before 7 o'clock. Outside of the studios is 82 degrees downtown Lakeland, Florida. Spinners and I'll Be Around. Good morning, everybody. 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
4: Yo, yo, yo, y'all. 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Toss a bull. 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Wonder what Skeeter up to. Gemini the Twins. Mail a important letter or bill today. Cancer to the Moonchild Crabby. Turn your attention to the physical goals you have set for yourself. Leo the Lion, get established on solid ground financially. Virgo the Virgin, your best work is done on a peaceful environment. Libra the Scales, times are changing. Remember that. Scorpio, avoid having regrets later over a missed opportunity that was tailor-made just for you. You better act now, baby. Sagittarius, someone's in a position to help you. Let them. Capricorn, action, adventure, and excitement. Those are your words for today, baby. Aquarius, a whole new world opens up for you as well. And Pisces, a little bit of fishy, last but not least. Relationships take center stage for you. And that's your horoscope. Horse here to tell you that keep your head to the stars, baby. Ho, ho, ho. Yeah.
5: At a gospel celebrity look-alike poker tournament here at the church, where members were invited to dress up like their favorite Bible characters, play poker, and help raise money for the church. Well, apparently, Brother Bernard Dunn, who was dressed as John the Baptist, was caught cheating and consequently stabbed in the neck by the Good Samaritan. Now, this is not acceptable behavior for Bible characters, and it's not acceptable behavior for characters of any kind. You can't stab people in the neck just because they're cheating. Plus, he bled all over the church's money. You see, we were playing Bible character celebrity poker to get the church out of debt, till John the Baptist cheated and got stabbed in the neck. Can I get an amen?

0: 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That could change your life. I'd like to share something important with you. Are you looking for a new career opportunity? 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
4: 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Gemini the twins, start now to put it to the test of time, your theory of entertaining others. 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Leo the lion, work with family members to establish rules for safety and comfort around the house. Virgo the Virgin, keep on top of fast-breaking news and developments in your community and the world. Libra the Scales, a creative project provides you with some additional income. Scorpio, stay focused today. That's all I'm going to say. Sagittarius, a hunch you have about a relationship could pay off. Act on it. A Capricorn, find a special place to celebrate today. And Aquarius, expect your first hurdle in the pursuit of a professional goal. 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And Pisces, a little bit of fishy, last but not least, a new song will grab your attention today. Let it work on you. And that's it. That's your horoscope. How's your charge? Your body good to keep your head to the stars, baby. Ha, ha, ha, ha, ha. Ha.
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6: 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Hold it over the plate and drop it like it's hot. Are you tired of so-called friends talking behind your back? So let us know who they are by submitting their pictures and a short profile of what they did to you on the Rev New 2 Facebook.com. Expose them for the dirty gully mouth loose talks that they are. And put them on your prayer list and pray that they be smitten down like a three-legged triple that it goes on a fighting rampage and then burned at the stick like a piece of cheap meat. Telling my business like that. I'm all the nerve and you said you was my friend. Oh, it's a good thing I'm a Christian woman. I put my foot all up in your butt, I digress. As for the rest of the bulletin, we're out of time. Back to you, Rev.
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7: 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And on Sunday, we got gospel music on WWAB 1330 AM. So if you got some more, you want some more Frankie Grover, well, you got it, okay? Tell all your friends about it. Enjoy. Have a lot of fun. Good morning, everybody. It's time to get up out of bed and get on your J-O-B. Let's go. Put a big smile on your face and go to work and say, hey, I went to work today. You didn't get laid off, right? So you should be happy. Back to more great music. Good morning to you.
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10: 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I'm Joey Greco with Cheaters. 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

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Kiss Radio.

0: morning, everybody. How you doing? Welcome to another edition of the Frankie Grover Morning Show from your number one internet radio station in the country, Kiss Radio. It's time to get up out of the bed and get on your J-O-B. Good morning, everybody. How you doing? 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
1: 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Frankie, you are the man.

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I bring to you through words I sing, my flaws, my dreams, and all from within. 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
4: 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Aquarius, get involved with a group whose goal is to protect the environment. 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
5: The Reverend Brother Pastor, Deacon Dr. Doug, telling everybody, no matter what your problem is, I can help you, because I've got the answers you need. Just call me up on the prayer line, because I specialize. Let's take the first caller. Hello, you on the prayer line?
6: Yeah, Rev.
5: Mm-hmm.
6: You gotta help me.
5: Okay.
6: I got 13 children.
5: My goodness.
6: My wife works part-time.
5: Mm-hmm.
6: I've got past due bills up the yin-yang.
5: Good God.
6: They cut off everything except my phone and my manhood.
5: Mm-hmm.
6: Rev, would you teach me how to pray?
5: Boy, let's get down to the basics. Do you got a job?
6: No.
5: Well, then skip praying. How about I teach you how to work? Or how about I teach you how to keep your pants on? Maybe the Rev should teach you how to use birth control. Remember, no matter what your problem is, I can help you. I got the answers you need. Just call me up on the prayer line, because I specialize. He teach you how to leave your wife alone. Maybe spend more time on the phone, less time with your manhood. Maybe they should disconnect them both.
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1: Sometimes you think you know a person, and you really don't. You see, I just found out the other day that my woman is a cougar. Now, y'all know what a cougar is. A cougar's an older woman sleeping with a younger man.

I used to think about immature things. 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Is this really your real phone number?

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Don't need your psychic can reach your zodiac sign. 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

0: 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And you want a radio station, right? So make sure you go out. If you hear a commercial on this radio station, go to that place of business and say thank you for advertising on this radio station. Really will appreciate it, righty? Good morning, everybody. Hope you're having a real lovely morning hanging out with us. We're in a great mood today. It's going to be a great day today. Let me tell you something I've learned. If you get up in a good mood, you'll be in a good mood all day long. Don't let nobody take your happiness. Nothing or nobody take your happiness, okay? Because you are in a great mood today. You're going to be in a great mood all day today. And you know you got somebody out there that loves you and you love them. You're going to have this great day. Think about that person all day today. Fellas, let me tell you something. You can never show your woman too much love and appreciation. Okay? All right? Now, let me tell you this. Fellas, if you got a good woman, finding a good woman is almost finding like a needle in a haystack is almost impossible to find one. Once you find a good woman, you find your partner, you find your mate, you find your lover, you find your wife, you make that person the rest of your life for the rest of your life. Understand what I'm saying? Because finding one is hard to find. So if you got one, fellas, hey, do yourself a favor. Hold on to her as long as you can, because I'm telling you, it's cheaper to keep her. So if you got to keep her, make sure you be in love with her. How about that? Kiss Radio, WGBCFM.com, interactive internet radio and TV. Good morning. I'm Frankie Grover, along with Garnett Amara.
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You know, friends say and do stupid things to leave me mind too.

A true friend tell you what you need to hear and not what you want to hear. No one in this world is responsible for your happiness but yourself. If you can't make yourself happy, you damn sure can't make me happy. And if you got friends and associates can't tell the difference between the confidence you have in yourself and arrogance, you don't need them, because if you don't believe in you, nobody else will. And with that, may you live as long as you want and want as long as you live. Keep on reaching to make it to the top, and one day you most certainly will. I hope you live to be 100, and me, 100 minus a day, for I never know a nice folks like you passed away. And remember, it's only take 13 muscles to smile and 32 to frown, so while over work, keep a smile on that gorgeous face of yours till we meet and greet again, like tomorrow morning at 6 a.m. Go out and do something nice for something less fortunate than yourself today to make you feel good about yourself, okay?

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1: Sweetheart, I've been trying so hard to get over you. 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All I'm looking for is just a serious relationship. 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
1: May I have your attention for just a moment? 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

0: This is Jade. I'm glad you decide to spend some time with me right here on Kiss Radio, where there is always more great R and B music on the way.
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is not a problem that I can't fix, cause I can do it in the mix. And if your man gives you trouble just to move out on a double, and you don't let it trouble your brain, cause away goes trouble down the drain. Said away goes trouble down the drain.

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I hope you enjoyed that last song. 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

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It's the King of Trail Riding Blue, Jeter Jones. Me and my big bro out here. If you ain't never lived this country life, we're going to tell you the story. Let's go. 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

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So if you got you a good old

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0: May I have your attention for just a moment? 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

0: May I have your attention for just a moment? 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Are you looking for a new career opportunity? 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

0: this is Samia. 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R&B music from way back when music sounded great. 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

0: Well, I hope you enjoyed the music we were presenting today. We have plenty more like that coming up. And don't forget to tell a friend so they can tell a friend too. And we all can enjoy this great R&B music each Monday through Friday and 24/7 right here on the radio station that everybody's talking about. 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
1: Hey, whoa. Hey, I can't lie, I wanted you the first time that I saw you. 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
1: Hey, yo, Mo, pick up the phone, man. This old raggedy-sounding phone sound like an old alarm clock, old switchboard line phone. Do you even got call waiting on this joint, man? Call me back. You're late for the studio. Dismiss.
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0: Well, there you go. Another one of my favorite songs right there. Hope you enjoyed that as well. I'm Mia. 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

The Smear once again. Another great song right there. Show if you enjoy them. And as always, have plenty more coming up. In fact, one great tune right after another, right here on Kiss Radio. I'd like to say hello to my friends listening in Central Florida today, around Orlando and Tampa. Glad to have you folks aboard and hope you enjoy the music.

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0: May I have your attention for just a moment? That could change your life. I'd like to share something important with you. Are you looking for a new career opportunity? 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

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That's WGBCFMGrove@yahoo.com. 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
0: that's what I'm talking about.
2: Everybody learning it, they want to hear it. So, you know, it's doing what it needs. It's a hot line dance, man. You got to get the thing going.
0: Well, they ready for us to go up and do the thing.
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Can I touch you?

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